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0: excess weather. Overnight, partly cloudy with a few showers. The low will fall to 19 Celsius or 66 Fahrenheit. Tuesday, showers with a risk of a thunderstorm. The high will reach 27, feeling like 35 with the Humidex. And looking ahead to Wednesday, sunny skies with a high of 22. Find your long-range forecast online at ckxsfm.com.
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1: Good evening, Kirk Dickinson here with CKXS News, reminding you to listen to us tomorrow morning starting at 6 a.m. to get all your latest local news with Robin Brady. She'll have more on the arrest of a wrong-way driver in Chatham over the weekend. 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

0: excess weather. Overnight, partly cloudy with a few showers. The low will fall to 19 Celsius or 66 Fahrenheit. Tuesday, showers with a risk of a thunderstorm. The high will reach 27, feeling like 35 with the Humidex. And looking ahead to Wednesday, sunny skies with a high of 22. Find your long-range forecast online at ckxsfm.com.
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2: You guys are awesome.

0: Excess weather. Overnight, partly cloudy with a few showers. The low will fall to 19 Celsius or 66 Fahrenheit. Tuesday, showers with a risk of a thunderstorm. The high will reach 27, feeling like 35 with the Humidex. And looking ahead to Wednesday, sunny skies with a high of 22. Find your long-range forecast online at ckxsfm.com.
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3: Do

0: excess weather. Overnight, partly cloudy with a few showers. The low will fall to 19 Celsius or 66 Fahrenheit. Tuesday, showers with a risk of a thunderstorm. The high will reach 27, feeling like 35 with the Humidex. And looking ahead to Wednesday, sunny skies with a high of 22. Find your long-range forecast online at ckxsfm.com.
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0: Excess weather. Overnight, partly cloudy with a few showers. The low will fall to 19 Celsius or 66 Fahrenheit. Tuesday, showers with a risk of a thunderstorm. The high will reach 27, feeling like 35 with the Humidex. And looking ahead to Wednesday, sunny skies with a high of 22. Find your long-range forecast online at CKXSFM.com.
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0: Excess weather. Overnight, partly cloudy with a few showers. The low will fall to 19 Celsius or 66 Fahrenheit. Tuesday, showers with a risk of a thunderstorm. The high will reach 27, feeling like 35 with the Humidex. And looking ahead to Wednesday, sunny skies with a high of 22. Find your long-range forecast online at CKXSFM.com.
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0: Excess weather. Overnight, partly cloudy with a few showers. The low will fall to 19 Celsius or 66 Fahrenheit. Tuesday, showers with a risk of a thunderstorm. The high will reach 27, feeling like 35 with the Humidex. And looking ahead to Wednesday, sunny skies with a high of 22. Find your long-range forecast online at ckxsfm.com.
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0: excess weather. Overnight, partly cloudy with a few showers. The low will fall to 19 Celsius or 66 Fahrenheit. Tuesday, showers with a risk of a thunderstorm. The high will reach 27, feeling like 35 with the Humidex. And looking ahead to Wednesday, sunny skies with a high of 22. Find your long-range forecast online at CKXSFM.com.
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0: Excess weather. Overnight, partly cloudy with a few showers. The low will fall to 19 Celsius or 66 Fahrenheit. Tuesday, showers with a risk of a thunderstorm. The high will reach 27, feeling like 35 with the Humidex. And looking ahead to Wednesday, sunny skies with a high of 22. Find your long-range forecast online at ckxsfm.com.
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0: Bon Jovi, 99.1 CKXS, Chatham Kent's greatest hits, broadcasting from James Street here in downtown Wallaceburg. Taking a look at the forecast here for today, we are going to see mainly cloudy skies, chance of showers early on, changing to a good chance of showers later in the afternoon, risk of a thunderstorm, high getting up to 28, but with the humidity, that's going to feel like it's in the mid-30s. Mainly cloudy, we'll see a good chance of showers with risk of a thunderstorm tonight as well. Low's going to drop to about 16. Tomorrow, we're going to see cloudy skies, high getting up to about 23, humidity making that feel like it's in the mid-20s. Clear skies tomorrow night with the low dropping all the way down to 10 degrees. And for your Thursday, sunny with a high of 25. Right now, we got a few clouds looming over James Street in downtown Wallaceburg. We're sitting at 24 degrees, but humidity already has that feeling in the low 30s. Find your long-range forecast over at CKXSFM.com. Rush and Beck coming up next.
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0: 3 days grace on 99.1 CKXS, Adam Kent's greatest hits. Time for your morning laugh this time around. We're going to feature a bit from comedian Emmy Blotnick. This is her talking about one very obnoxious ad that you may have also run into.
1: Sky Rizzy, you guys, it's for ulcerative colitis. Which I don't have. It has the worst song. The song in this ad makes you want to die. It's AI, it has to be. It doesn't sound like a person singing. It sounds like a melody that's meant to harm you. And it goes like, nothing is everything. Whoa. That's the stupidest slogan. I never thought I had a shot in the advertising world, but any of us could have come up with nothing is everything. It means nothing. It could be for anything. It's not descriptive. It could be for like a cult. It could be for anything. What? You know?
0: Emmy Blotnick on today's edition of The Morning Laugh. We'll take a peek at your XS weather forecast next.
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0: excess weather. We're going to see mainly cloudy skies today. Showers possible early on. We'll see a good chance of showers later in the afternoon as well. Risk of a thunderstorm. Bit hazy with a high of 28, but feeling mid-30s with the humidity. Mainly cloudy tonight. Good chance of showers and risk of a thunderstorm in the evening as well. Low dropping to about 16. Tomorrow, cloudy skies. We'll see a high of 23. Humidity might have that feeling a little bit warmer. Clear skies tomorrow night. Low's going to drop to about 10 degrees. And for your Thursday, sunny with a high of 25. Right now, we're seeing a few clouds over James Street in downtown Wallaceburg, sitting at 24, but humidity already has that feeling in the low 30s. Find your long-range forecast at CKXSFM.com.
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0: Fuel 99.1 CKXS, Chatham Kent's greatest hits, broadcasting from James Street here in downtown Wallaceburg. 5:46 on this Tuesday morning. We got the XS News headlines coming up in less than 15 minutes. What are we going to be talking about there, Robin?
1: Well, a Wallaceburg manufacturer is growing. We'll tell you what's going on at Arkell Tool and Die these days. A weekend traffic complaint has led to charges for a Chatham woman, and the Ontario government has expanded free day access to provincial parks for Ontario-based veterans and active Canadian Armed Forces members. We'll tell you more coming up at 6.
0: We got more of Chatham Kent's greatest hits to get you there. We are right back at it with Chilliwack and more right after this.
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1: Good morning. From the 99.1 Newsroom, I'm Robin Brady. Another Wallaceburg manufacturer is expanding with help from the provincial government. Arkell Tool & Die is investing $15.5 million for an over 13,000 square foot expansion with $3.1 million in support through the Ontario Together Trade Fund. Officials say the improvements will support new technology and training in gigatool manufacturing, which are designed for projects exceeding 100 tons. Larry DeLay, president and CEO of Arkell, says the expansion will position the company with capacity to engineer, manufacture, and validate tools that are currently produced outside North America. The project is expected to create 15 new jobs and protect 180 existing positions in the Wallaceburg area. The funding announcement comes on the heels of similar news last week supporting Rich Meyer Machine and Tool. A local woman is facing charges after police stopped a vehicle driving on the wrong side of the road in Chatham. Chatham Kent Police say officers received a traffic complaint just after 8 o'clock Saturday night about a vehicle on Poplar Street. Officers were able to find the vehicle traveling in the wrong direction. After pulling the vehicle over, officers arrested the driver, who was believed to be under the influence of alcohol. A 58-year-old Chatham woman has since been charged with impaired driving and driving with a blood alcohol level over the legal limit. She was later released from custody with conditions and an August court date. A local organization wants to make sure families of those with developmental disabilities are getting the support they need. Community Living Wallaceburg has launched an online survey to gather feedback from family members, friends, neighbors, or other unpaid caregivers supporting an adult with a developmental disability in the Wallaceburg and Walpole Island area. Officials say the survey will gather information to help reestablish the developmental disability in the Wallaceburg and Walpole Island area. Officials say the survey will gather information to help

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9: It's showtime. 6:36 on a Tuesday morning. Chatham Kent's greatest hits, 99.1 CKXS. Tanner and Robin waking up with you here today. And no one really talks about the fact that Tuesdays can be just as hard, if not harder, than Mondays.
10: Right, because you've got over the Monday hump of getting back to work. But the weekend is still so far away.
9: I know, and it's getting further behind you as well. Right? Kind of out there on an island.
10: Mm.
9: But you know what's going to pull you through?
10: Please tell me.
9: I need to introduce you guys, if you haven't seen him already, because he's all over the internet, to Jimothy the Raccoon.
10: I do love Jimothy.
9: You've seen Jimothy? Okay. Jimothy rules.
10: Poor
9: Jimothy
10: little buddy.
9: Is the best. So Jimothy is a wild raccoon that's gone viral because he's instantly recognizable. He's a very rare condition called short spine syndrome.
10: Yeah.
9: So it is what it sounds like.
10: Yeah, it's exactly what you think. He has a very short spine, which sort of crunches his body together like a little accordion.
9: Exactly, but it also, like, his legs kind of seem longer because of it. So he just looks like, you know those things the kids like, the squishmallows?
10: He's just a head.
9: Yeah.
10: Basically, a big head.
9: Looks like a squishmallow with legs. Honestly, you can find anything online if you're looking for him. Jimothy, and that is also how it sounds if you want to spell it. Timothy with a J. People started posting videos online. I don't know why they picked the name Jimothy.
10: I don't know.
9: Someone online said, because he looks like a Jimothy.
10: Just why not?
9: In about 1 week, he had accumulated millions of views. He's inspired murals, merchandise, cartoons. There's been Jimothy tattoos. Even a surprise appearance at a Seattle Mariners game.
10: And I mean, like, he's living his best life.
9: Absolutely.
10: He's not suffering in any way. He's just kind of awkward and cute.
9: Yeah, absolutely. So if you're having a tough Tuesday, I promise you, Googling Jimothy the Raccoon is going to make it better.
10: 100%.
9: There is no way it won't. There's actually absolutely no way it can make it worse. I'll guarantee you that. I've been watching Jimothy videos all morning when the internet's working. Here's the Red Hot Chili Peppers on CKXS.

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0: Sam Roberts Band, 99.1 CKXS, Adam Kent's greatest hits. That song, I believe, is now over 23 years old. We're going to take a look a little bit further back at this day in history.
1: We're going back to the year 1798. It was on this day Napoleon Bonaparte claims victory in the Battle of Pyramids in Egypt, wiping out most of the Egyptian army. In 1836, the first Canadian public railway opens between La Prairie and Saint-Jean-sur-Richelieu in Quebec. In 2011, the U.S. space shuttle program ended on this day after 135 missions as the orbiter Atlantis landed at NASA's John F. Kennedy Space Center in Florida. And it was on this day in 2017, Justin Bieber was banned from performing in China by the Beijing Municipal Bureau of Culture, citing his bad behavior.
0: Oh, what a rascal he was back in those days. Let's look back at this day in history. We'll take a look forward at your XS weather forecast coming up next.
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0: Taking a look at your XS weather forecast here for today. Mainly cloudy throughout. We got a slight chance of showers early on today. It'll change to a good chance of showers with risk of a thunderstorm later in the afternoon. Hazy throughout with a high getting up to about 28, feeling mid-30s with the humidity. Mainly cloudy tonight. We'll see a good chance of showers with risk of a thunderstorm early in the evening. Low's going to get down to about 16. Tomorrow, cloudy skies with a high of 23. Humidity will play a small factor there, but still going to be a pretty nice day. Clear tomorrow night, low falling down to 10 degrees. And for your Thursday, a beauty day with sunshine and a high of 25. 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Right now, mainly cloudy over James Street here in downtown Wallaceburg. We're sitting at 23. Humidity already has that feeling like 31. Here's a five-man electrical band of 99.1 CKXS.

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1: Good morning. From the 99.1 Newsroom, I'm Robin Brady. Another Wallaceburg manufacturer is expanding with help from the provincial government. Arkell Tool and Die is investing $15.5 million for an over 13,000 square foot expansion with $3.1 million in support through the Ontario Together Trade Fund. Officials say the improvements will support new technology and training in gigatool manufacturing, which are designed for projects exceeding 100 tons. Larry DeLay, president and CEO of Arkell, says the expansion will position the company with capacity to engineer, manufacture, and validate tools that are currently produced outside North America. The project is expected to create 15 new jobs and protect 180 existing positions in the Wallaceburg area. The funding announcement comes on the heels of similar news last week supporting Rich Meyer Machine and Tool. A local woman is facing charges after police stopped a vehicle driving on the wrong side of the road in Chatham. Chatham Kent Police say officers received a traffic complaint just after 8 o'clock Saturday night about a vehicle on Poplar Street. Officers were able to find the vehicle traveling in the wrong direction. After pulling the vehicle over, officers arrested the driver, who was believed to be under the influence of alcohol. A 58-year-old Chatham woman has since been charged with impaired driving and driving with a blood alcohol level over the legal limit. She was later released from custody with conditions and an August court date. A local organization wants to make sure families of those with developmental disabilities are getting the support they need. Community Living Wallaceburg has launched an online survey to gather feedback from family members, friends, neighbors, or other unpaid caregivers supporting an adult with a developmental disability in the Wallaceburg and Walpole Island area. Officials say the survey will gather information to help reestablish the former family-based, peer-led Care and Share family network and ensure it reflects the needs and experiences of local families. The deadline for submissions is September 15th. You can find the link to the survey on our website at cksfm.com. And the Ontario government is making provincial parks more accessible for those who have dedicated their lives to defending Canada. We get the story from 99.1's Kirk Dickinson.
2: 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Kirk Dickinson, CKXS News.
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1: Access weather, mostly cloudy today, showers and thunderstorms expected with a high of 28 Celsius and the Humidex near 36. Mostly cloudy overnight with more showers and thunderstorms possible, a low of 16. Tomorrow, cloudy, 23 degrees for the high. Looking ahead to Thursday, sunshine, 25 degrees and sunny on Friday with a high of 27. Right now, we are sitting at 23 Celsius with the humidity. It feels like 31. Coming up next, Nick Powell takes a look at sports.
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7: Checking sports, the offense was lifeless again for the Toronto Blue Jays as they're run over 7-1 to the Tampa Bay Rays. For the Detroit Tigers, they take down the Chicago Cubs 8-6. While the New York Yankees grab the 8-5 win over the Pittsburgh Pirates. As the FIFA World Cup has come to an end, Canada has found themselves ranked 14th in the FIFA standings. Canada was knocked out in the round of 16 by Morocco, finishing 14th, ahead of countries like Germany, Netherlands, and Croatia, who at the time entered the World Cup ranked within the top 10. In the WNBA, the Toronto Tempo struggles at home drag on, falling 109-83 to the Las Vegas Aces. Toronto's homestand now sits at 2-7 over the last nine. And in a season of injured quarterbacks, the BC Lions are no exception, who have added Tyree Adams to their roster. Nathan Rourke has been sidelined. Adams spent the last four seasons with the Ottawa Redblacks, throwing for 405 yards, four touchdowns and five interceptions over eight games. Rourke suffered an injury to his non-throwing shoulder last Friday against Edmonton. And that is a look at sports. I'm Nick Powell.
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0: 7:08 here on this Tuesday morning as Chatham Kent's greatest hits, 99.1 CKXS. Tanner and Robin hanging out with you here today. I'm going to pitch you a product, and you tell me if this is something you think should make it to the shelf.
24: Okay.
0: The toy is called My Mini Baby Mom and Surprise Doll.
24: Okay, this sounds like something that I had as a kid.
0: Your mini baby mom surprise doll?
24: I mean, it's not that name because that's a stupid name.
0: It features a Barbie-style doll who's pregnant, mm-hmm. has a removable stomach. Mm-hmm. That stomach contains a very realistic amniotic sac with tiny plastic baby and slime inside.
24: Oh,
0: it's the real deal.
24: Okay.
0: There is no playing around. To birth the baby, you remove the doll's stomach, pull out the sack, and squeeze it until you can push the baby out. Yeah, I know. It takes a hard turn. You can then flip the doll's stomach around. Her belly is flat again, and she is no longer pregnant.
24: Yeah, because there was, I don't know if it was a Barbie or similar to a Barbie when I was probably beyond Barbie age, that, yeah, had like a stomach patch that you've like rotated around and it was either pregnant or not pregnant. Mm-hmm. And then there was a baby that you could pop out of it.
0: Yes.
24: But it just like popped out. There was no amniotic fluid.
0: Well, it sounds like this is you can't put the genie back in the bottle type thing.
24: No. Once you give birth, you're done.
0: Once Barbie has the baby, the slime is just kind of gone.
24: So it's a one-time trick.
0: It's a one-time trick. The doll is supposedly available for pre-order right now. Mm-hmm. Not sure if it's going to be available in Canada, but you can watch the video for it.
24: Oh, great.
0: Yeah, it's interesting.
24: Oh, you're going to make me watch, aren't you?
0: Yeah. So this is opening the box. Of course, this is an internet unboxing video, so there has to be lots of finger taps.
24: I hate it.
0: Oh, that's terrifying. Yeah, you just pull that bad boy out of there. He's in a sack. Oh, slimy.
24: That's a large baby.
0: And there you go. She's no longer pregnant.
24: Interesting.
0: You got something to swaddle the baby with.
24: Huh.
0: And the mom could just cart him around.
24: Yeah, I don't. There's no need for the sack and the fluid.
0: Yeah, it's an odd one. It definitely is. But kids like gross stuff.
24: They
0: like
24: true,
0: slimy
24: they do.
0: Stuff, you know?
24: But then that starts the conversations.
0: Absolutely. And you know what? It's anatomically somewhat correct.
24: Ish.
0: I mean, no one's taking that stomach right out, but, you know. It's mostly a C-section that's going on right there.
12: If you want to check it out, My Mini Baby Mom and Surprise Doll. And you can say that 10 times fast. It's a lot of fun. My Mini Baby Mom. We got more Chatham Kent's greatest hits on the way. We'll take a peek at your good news file after David Bowie. 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
1: A pair of Chatham, Kent students are among some recent scholarship winners as they pursue education in environmental conservation. The St. Clair Region Conservation Authority recently handed out its 2026 scholarships to students who's demonstrated high academic standing and involvement in environmental initiatives. Tyson Lozon from WDSS has been awarded one of two A.W. Campbell Memorial Scholarships. The other went to a student from Northern Collegiate in Sarnia. Josie Van Dellen, also a Wallaceburg resident who attended Ecole the Pancor High School, was awarded the Tony Stranick Conservation Scholarship. The scholarship's all made possible through trust funds established by the St. Clair Region Conservation Foundation and its donors.
2: I have done the Dr. Jack Perry Awards for the past 4 years, and not once have I attempted to pronounce ESPC.
1: Normally, I can do it pretty well, but for some reason today, my mind was just like, nope, no French today.
2: I do the English letters, ESPC, because I would fail at the French letters. That's how poor my French is. That's a good news file brought to you by Victory Lincoln, 301 Richmond Street in Chatham. We got more of Chatham Kent's greatest hits coming up après this.
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0: 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Taking a look at your excess weather forecast here for today. Mainly cloudy skies expected. We'll just see a slight chance of showers early on, but a good chance of showers later this afternoon with risk of a thunderstorm. High's going to get up to about 28, a bit muggy. It's going to feel in the mid-30s. Mainly cloudy tonight. We'll see a good chance of showers and thunderstorms early in the evening. Low's going to fall to about 16. Some more cloudy skies. High at 23. Humidity's going to play a little bit of a factor, but pretty nice. Tomorrow night, we'll see clear skies. Low's going to get all the way down to 10 degrees. And for your Thursday, a beauty of a day with sunshine expected and a high of 25. Right now, cloudy skies and hazy. We're sitting at 23 degrees Celsius. Humidity already has that playing around in the low 30s. Excess news headlines on the way right now. It's Alanis Morissette on 99.1 CKXS.

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1: Good morning. From the 99.1 Newsroom, I'm Robin Brady. A weekend traffic complaint has led to charges for a Chatham woman. Saturday night, Chatham Kent police found a vehicle traveling in the wrong direction on Poplar Street. Suspecting the driver was under the influence of alcohol, officers arrested the woman. The 58-year-old has since been charged with impaired driving and driving with a blood alcohol level over the legal limit. She was released with conditions and a date in court next month. A Wallaceburg manufacturer is growing. Arkell Tool and Die is investing $15.5 million for an over 13,000 square foot expansion, which comes with $3.1 million in support through the province's Ontario Together Trade Fund. Officials say the improvements will support new technology and training in the manufacturing of gigatools, which are currently only made outside North America. Officials say the project will create over a dozen new jobs in the Wallaceburg area and protect 180 existing positions. And the Ontario government has expanded free day use access to provincial parks for Ontario-based veterans and active Canadian Armed Forces members. Qualified individuals and anyone sharing a vehicle with them can spend the day at more than 340 parks by reserving ahead or showing valid military ID. Building on a program launched in 2019, vets and service members can access provincial parks for free 7 days a week, including long weekends and statutory holidays. For more local news and information, visit cksfm.com. 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
1: Access weather, a little hazy this morning, but becoming mostly cloudy today with showers and thunderstorms expected. Windy at times and a high of 28 Celsius with a humidex of 36. Overnight, more showers and thunderstorms possible, a low of 16 degrees. Tomorrow, cloudy and a high of 23. Right now, we are sitting at 23 Celsius with the humidity, it feels like 31. Find your long-range forecast online at cksfm.com.
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6: Tracking sports, the Toronto Blue Jays struggles continue, who are taken down 7-1 to the Tampa Bay Rays. Detroit Tigers pick up the win in Chicago with an 8-6 victory over the Cubs. Yankees down the Pittsburgh Pirates 8-5. Canada find themselves within the top 15 at the FIFA standings. As Spain captured the World Cup on Sunday, the latest in FIFA rankings was released Monday. Canada shown ranked at 14. The teams who entered the World Cup within the top 10, which includes Croatia, Netherlands, and Germany. And as the CFL continues to deal with injured quarterbacks across the board, the BC Lions have named Tyree Adams as a quarterback to their roster, coming in for Nathan Rourke, who has been sidelined suffering an injury to his non-throwing shoulder last Friday against Edmonton. Adams has spent the last four seasons a member of the Ottawa Redblacks, throwing for 405 yards, four touchdowns, and five interceptions over eight games. And that is a look at sports. I'm Nick Powell.
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23: 7:36 on a Tuesday morning is Chatham Kent's greatest hits, 99.1 CKXS. And we got a really interesting announcement last week from the Coliseum at Caesars Windsor. We're continuing to announce some really exciting shows. So they dropped a few. Improv Under Hypnosis with Colin Mockery. So that's going to take place around January 15th of 2027. Going back a little bit, they've announced some holiday events like the Cirque Musica Holiday Wonderland, which is going to return in early December. That looks cool.
24: I would love to see that.
23: Yeah, that's always an interesting show, the Cirque du Soleil Christmas shows.
24: I have yet to see a Cirque show, and
23: really?
24: I've been dying to forever.
23: Everybody that goes can't stop talking about it. There must be something behind that. They announced Whiskey Myers is going to be at the Coliseum on October 8th, and this one is incredibly exciting. Alice Cooper.
24: Really?
23: Alice Cooper is making a return to the Coliseum at Caesars Windsor with his Attic tour. Alice Cooper was my first concert.
24: Oh, really?
23: Yeah, I was like, I think 11 or 12 years old. My mom and dad took me to go see Alice Cooper in Sarnia at the arena, and it was unreal.
24: Man.
23: Like all the drama and pageantry up on stage as Alice is performing, and also like, you know, there's snakes and swords and little vignettes in between songs. You really get an experience that is so much more than a concert. If you look at all these bands that are kind of elevating their live performance, I think most of them owe a lot of it to Alice Cooper. The Shock Rock Pioneer is coming to the Coliseum on November 6th. And when I saw him, like, over 20 years ago, he opened the show with this song right here. And I thought, that's kind of like one of the greatest opening songs I could think of. So here he is himself. Grab up your tickets at CaesarsWindsor.com. It's Alice Cooper. Hello, hooray, on 99.1 CKXS.

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1: Taking a quick peek at your access weather forecast here for today. We'll take a check of traffic coming up here in just a few minutes as we're getting ready to talk to somebody who is very familiar here in Access Studios. Mainly cloudy today with a slight chance of showers changing to a good chance of showers or thunderstorms later in the afternoon. We'll see a high today getting up to about 28 degrees, but with humidity, that's going to feel like it's in the mid-30s. Mainly cloudy tonight with a good chance of showers and risk of a thunderstorm early this evening. Low's going to fall to about 16 overnight. Tomorrow, cloudy skies with a high of 23. Humidity will have that feeling just a little bit warmer. And sunshine on Thursday with a high of 25. Right now, cloudy and a bit hazy overhead. We're sitting at 23 degrees Celsius. Humidity already has that feeling like 31. We also are going to be talking about a really incredible event this coming Friday, and a very special guest is joining us in studio. Chatham Kent's Greatest Hits, 99.1 CKXS, Ron Casson from James Street here in downtown Wallaceburg. Joining me in the fishbowl here, Jay Smith, returning to XS Studios. Good morning, man.
2: Morning, buddy. Glad to be back, as always.
1: Glad to have you in here, and we got an exciting one to talk about. You guys have something really fun and really original coming up for the hospice. Tell us a little bit about Headlocks for Hospice this weekend.
2: Yeah, my two worlds are colliding, and I'm really looking forward to it, Tan. Headlocks for Hospice, Maple Leaf Pro Wrestling coming to the Sons of Kent backyard this Friday night, all in support of Chatham Kent Hospice. And I got to send my love to Doug, to Connor, to Brendan and the crew at Sons of Kent. This was their baby. They came to us asking, hey, Jay, you do that wrestling thing. Can we do that here? I said, yeah, there's a way we can do that. And to do it for the Chatham Kent Hospice Foundation, absolutely love this. We're going to put on a great show. This one features longtime former WWE superstar, Intercontinental Champion, the greatest European champion of all time, D'Lo Brown, will be with us in Chatham this Friday night.
1: I remember D'Lo from literally the era you're talking about.
2: The greatest era.
1: The Attitude Era.
2: The Nation of Domination.
1: Oh, yeah. So that was when you announced this and I saw D'Lo Brown. And I'm like, you know, a wrestling fan from way back, but haven't kept up. And I was like, wow, that's a name I remember. Mm-hmm. But you also got a full great stable of wrestlers that are set to take the backyard, Jay.
2: Yeah, it's going to be wonderful. And timing couldn't be any better. We just landed a TV deal with Maple Leaf Pro. We debuted on TSN this past Wednesday. Every Wednesday night, we're there, a rerun on Saturday, streaming to over 100 countries via many different apps and streaming agreements that are now on the table, too. So great time. You're going to see Maple Leaf Pro on TV, but you can experience it live. And whether you're a wrestling fan or not, this is one of those crazy little carnival experiences that you don't forget. It's family friendly. Kids are going to have a great time. Weather's also turning around. Doesn't look to be so warm for us come Friday. Done with all the smoke and haze, hopefully, fingers crossed. This is going to be a great time. I guarantee you're going to enjoy it.
1: I took my wife out to see a wrestling event a couple of years back, and she had nothing, no frame of reference whatsoever, knew a little bit about wrestling, and that was it. She loved it. And after we took her to that, she keeps mentioning, like, we got to go back to wrestling. So when you say it is for everyone, even not the wrestling fans, it's a great time. It's just a good environment. Like, when the crowd and the interaction kind of between the crowd and the wrestlers up there in the ring, it's fantastic. So, Jay, where can folks get their hand on these tickets?
2: 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We've got it pasted all over social media as well. So really easy to find. You can get in touch with me directly if you need to as well.
1: That's awesome. 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
10: Checking in on the roads this morning. Things are moving pretty well so far. We have no major issues to speak of. Construction-wise, an eastbound lane closure on the 401 of Bloomfield Road once again today. In downtown Chatham, King Street West closed between 2nd and LaCroix, and 1st Street shut down between Wellington Street West and King. And in Thamesville, we've got lane restrictions on Edith Street and Mary Street from Lamilo over to Wallace through the end of July. If you're filling up the tank, gas prices went up. We're now sitting at $1.74 in Wallaceburg, Chatham, and Blenheim this morning.
1: Fun times.
10: Remember when it was $1.54 like 2 days ago?
1: Oh, I know. And I pushed it too. And I was like, I don't need gas yet.
10: No.
1: I gotta go to the island, get some gas later on, pick up my wife's car, go do that the same thing over and over again. I love the gas prices. More of Chatham Kent's greatest hits on the way. We'll take a peek at your XS weather forecast alongside your XS news headlines. It's all coming up after Sloan here on 99.1 CKXS. Chatham Kent's greatest hits.

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1: Good morning from the 99.1 Newsroom. I'm Robin Brady. Another Wallaceburg manufacturer is expanding with help from the provincial government. Arkell Tool and Die is investing $15.5 million for an over 13,000 square foot expansion with $3.1 million in support through the Ontario Together Trade Fund. Officials say the improvements will support new technology and training in gigatool manufacturing, which are designed for projects exceeding 100 tons. Larry DeLay, president and CEO of Arkell, says the expansion will position the company with capacity to engineer, manufacture, and validate tools that are currently produced outside North America. The project is expected to create 15 new jobs and protect 180 existing positions in the Wallaceburg area. The funding announcement comes on the heels of similar news last week supporting Rich Meyer Machine and Tool. A local woman is facing charges after police stopped a vehicle driving on the wrong side of the road in Chatham. Chatham Kent Police say officers received a traffic complaint just after 8 o'clock Saturday night about a vehicle on Poplar Street. Officers were able to find the vehicle traveling in the wrong direction. After pulling the vehicle over, officers arrested the driver, who was believed to be under the influence of alcohol. A 58-year-old Chatham woman has since been charged with impaired driving and driving with a blood alcohol level over the legal limit. She was later released from custody with conditions and an August court date. A local organization wants to make sure families of those with developmental disabilities are getting the support they need. Community Living Wallaceburg has launched an online survey to gather feedback from family members, friends, neighbors, or other unpaid caregivers supporting an adult with a developmental disability in the Wallaceburg and Walpole Island area. Officials say the survey will gather information to help reestablish the former family-based, peer-led Care and Share family network and ensure it reflects the needs and experiences of local families. The deadline for submissions is September 15th. You can find the link to the survey on our website at cksfm.com. And the Ontario government is making provincial parks more accessible for those who have dedicated their lives to defending Canada. We get the story from 99.1's Kirk Dickinson.
2: 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Kirk Dickinson, CKXS News.
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1: 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Access weather, mostly cloudy today. Showers and thunderstorms expected with a high of 28 Celsius and the humidex near 36. Mostly cloudy overnight with more showers and thunderstorms possible, a low of 16. Tomorrow, cloudy, 23 degrees for the high. Looking ahead to Thursday, sunshine, 25 degrees, and sunny on Friday with a high of 27. Right now, we are sitting at 23 Celsius with the humidity. It feels like 31. Coming up next, Nick Powell takes a look at sports.
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6: Checking sports, the offense was lifeless again for the Toronto Blue Jays as their run over 7-1 to the Tampa Bay Rays. For the Detroit Tigers, they take down the Chicago Cubs 8-6, while the New York Yankees grab the 8-5 win over the Pittsburgh Pirates. As the FIFA World Cup has come to an end, Canada has found themselves ranked 14th in the FIFA standings. Canada was knocked out in the round of 16 by Morocco, finishing 14th, ahead of countries like Germany, Netherlands, and Croatia, who at the time entered the World Cup ranked within the top 10. In the WNBA, the Toronto Tempo's struggles at home drag on, falling 109-83 to the Las Vegas Aces. Toronto's homestand now sits at 2-7 over the last nine. And in a season of injured quarterbacks, the BC Lions are no exception, who have added Tyree Adams to their roster as Nathan Rourke has been sidelined. Adams spent the last four seasons with the Ottawa Redblacks, throwing for 405 yards, four touchdowns and five interceptions over eight games. Rourke suffered an injury to his non-throwing shoulder last Friday against Edmonton. And that is a look at sports. I'm Nick Powell.
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25: 808 here on a Tuesday morning. It's Chatham Kent's greatest hits, 99.1 CKXS. You're waking up with Tanner and Robin here today. Now, I'm going to ask you something.
26: Mm-hmm.
25: Are you a fast walker or a slow walker?
26: I am a slow walker.
25: Slow walker. Well, recent survey found that would you consider yourself very slow, somewhat slow, or about average?
26: I'm bad knee slow.
25: Bad knee slow.
26: I am, and constantly having to remind my over 6 foot teenager that he has to go mum speed.
25: Oh, mum speed. Yes. So I'd put you in a 5th percentile, I would say. Yeah. So the survey broke down. 5% say they're a very slow walker. 12% say somewhat slow. 43% say average, 29% say they're somewhat fast, and 7% consider themselves very fast. We're on the opposite sides of spectrums here. I am a fast walker, and it was not until like I got out of a small town and went into a larger city that I realized that that was an issue. So when I went to university, I was like, oh no, I can't travel across this campus. It is outdoors and I'm having a hard time moving at my pace. And then when I went to college years later and I was in the hallways and trying to walk, it was the same thing. I was like, I need to adjust my entire view of the world.
26: See, and I think I am a faster walker in Toronto.
25: Oh, yeah, you just get right with it?
26: Yeah, but
25: hop into the flow of people.
26: I guess,
25: yeah, it's a flow of traffic type thing.
26: You got to keep up.
25: You got to get in there, just kind of like driving in Toronto, mm-hmm. right? You got to force your way in and then continue on with the flow.
26: Yeah.
25: So how it breaks down there. What do you do when the person you're walking with is going slower than you? You kind of touched on this with your son. 63% of us will slow down to match pace. 10% will ask them to speed up. Bold.
26: Not happening.
25: Bold. And then 17%, just keep going.
26: And that's normally how it goes in my family. My husband is a very slow walker. I am a mid-slow walker. My son is a very fast walker.
25: And, he's a teenager.
26: And he'll usually be like, bro, and then just take off.
25: This is the fastest he's ever been. Right? He's gonna be round, and eventually he will start to slow down a little bit. But right now,
26: someday.
25: Right now, he's going to be lapping mom and dad for a couple of years.
26: 100%.
25: We got more of Chatham Kent's greatest hits on the way. 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

0: I've got my Dresden Legion list of birthdays today. Wishing all the best to Gabriella Ciccarelli, Carol Whitson, Amy McClellan, Mackenzie Sewell, and Kalena Galbraith. Happy birthday to all of you.
1: I got some celebrity birthdays to add to that list. Juno Temple, she played Keely on Ted Lasso. She's 37 years old today. The youngest of the Hollywood Culkins, Rory Culkin, is 37 years old. We have a happy birthday going out to Josh Hartnett, turning 48. Lucky number 11. Still a great movie. A lot of people haven't seen.
0: I haven't seen it.
1: Tim and Bruce Willis. It's a great movie. Damian Jr. Gong Marley. That is Bob's youngest son, turning 48 years old here today. Also, got a happy birthday to Emerson Hart from Tonic, 57 years old. John Lovitz is 69, acting. A happy birthday going out to Yousef Islam, a.k.a. Cat Stevens, 78 years old here today. I believe he just goes by Yousef now.
0: Yeah?
1: I think he's just kind of, I don't know, it's hard.
0: Sharing it up.
1: Stop changing your name, Cat. Or at least just pick one and stick with it. We got 78 years old. I'm a big fan. I love Cat Stevens, a.k.a. Yousef Islam. We have some celebrities who have passed on as well. Janet Reno passed away in 2016. Don Knotts, Deputy Barney Fife, Mr. Furley.
0: Yeah.
1: Passed away back in 2006. Ernest Hemingway took his life back in 1961. And this one hurts. Robin Williams. It's been his birthday here today. We lost back in 2014. Will always be very special to myself and a lot of others. We got more of Chatham Cat's greatest hits on the way. Taking a peek at your XS weather forecast coming up here. That's your birthdays and anniversaries brought to you by McNaughton Family Dental.
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1: XS weather looks like we're going to see mainly cloudy skies here today. Slight chance of showers early on, but a good chance of showers and thunderstorms later this afternoon. High getting up to 28, but with the humidity, it's going to feel like it's in the mid-30s. Mainly cloudy tonight. We'll see a slight chance of showers this evening and risk of a thunderstorm. Low falling to about 16 degrees. Tomorrow, cloudy skies. High getting up to 23 degrees. Humidity will have that kind of a little bit closer to that mid-30s. Mid-20 range, rather. Clear skies tomorrow night. Low's going to get down to about 10 degrees and a beauty on Thursday, just in time for a 99.1 Radio Golf Day stop in Wardsville. We're going to see sunshine with a high of 25. Right now, mid-cloudy, mid-hazy over James Street in downtown Wallaceburg. We're sitting at 24 degrees Celsius. Humidity already has that feeling in the low 30s. Your XS News headlines on the way, but first, it's Incubus and Drive on CKXS.

first there was, then there was, and, but thankfully now, there's Tanner, Robin, and Tony. Morning.

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1: Good morning. From the 99.1 Newsroom, I'm Robin Brady. A weekend traffic complaint has led to charges for a Chatham woman. Saturday night, Chatham Kent police found a vehicle traveling in the wrong direction on Poplar Street. Suspecting the driver was under the influence of alcohol, officers arrested the woman. The 58-year-old has since been charged with impaired driving and driving with a blood alcohol level over the legal limit. She was released with conditions and a date in court next month. A Wallaceburg manufacturer is growing. Arkell Tool and Die is investing $15.5 million for an over 13,000 square foot expansion, which comes with $3.1 million in support through the province's Ontario Together Trade Fund. Officials say the improvements will support new technology and training in the manufacturing of gigatools, which are currently only made outside North America. Officials say the project will create over a dozen new jobs in the Wallaceburg area and protect 180 existing positions. And the Ontario government has expanded free day use access to provincial parks for Ontario-based veterans and active Canadian Armed Forces members. Qualified individuals and anyone sharing a vehicle with them can spend the day at more than 340 parks by reserving ahead or showing valid military ID. Building on a program launched in 2019, vets and service members can access provincial parks for free 7 days a week, including long weekends and statutory holidays. For more local news and information, visit cksfm.com. 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
1: Excess weather, mostly cloudy today. Showers and thunderstorms expected. Windy at times at a high of 28 Celsius with a humidex of 36. Showers and thunderstorms possible overnight as well. The low near 16. Cloudy tomorrow, a high of 23. Right now we're sitting at 24 Celsius with a humidex of 32. Find your long-range forecast online at cksfm.com.
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6: Tracking sports, the Toronto Blue Jays' struggles continue, who are taken down 7-1 to the Tampa Bay Rays. Detroit Tigers pick up the win in Chicago with an 8-6 victory over the Cubs. Yankees down the Pittsburgh Pirates 8-5. Canada find themselves within the top 15 at the FIFA standings. As Spain captured the World Cup on Sunday, the latest in FIFA rankings was released Monday. Canada shown ranked at 14. The teams who entered the World Cup within the top 10, which includes Croatia, Netherlands, and Germany. And as the CFL continues to deal with injured quarterbacks across the board, the BC Lions have named Tyree Adams as a quarterback to their roster, coming in for Nathan Rourke, who has been sidelined suffering an injury to his non-throwing shoulder last Friday against Edmonton. Adams has spent the last 4 seasons a member of the Ottawa Redblacks, throwing for 405 yards 4 touchdowns, and 5 interceptions over 8 games. And that is a look at sports. I'm Nick Powell.
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2: 8:37 here on a Tuesday morning. It's Chatham Kent's Greatest Hits, 99.1 CKXS. You're hanging out here with Tanner and Robin. What seems like kind of a cloudy, hazy day. It's been threatening rain all morning, and other than like a brief sprinkle, that's kind of it.
1: Yeah, it's getting darker as the morning goes on. We will likely see those showers a little later.
2: It's looking like it, right? It's kind of starting to get a little angry, like, hey man, just get yourself ready.
1: But I mean, I'll take some rain.
2: I think a lot of people would at this point right now.
1: Like, we were supposed to get some rain on the weekend, and then it didn't happen.
2: Yeah, not as much as we wanted, at least. But as long as it gets it out of its system now, because we got lots of fun stuff coming up this weekend, including the Dresden Exhibition, which kicks off on Friday.
1: Yes, it does. And then the newly acquired Dresden Fair Market, which they said it took over a number of the vendors from the Dresden Night Market that is no longer doing a summer market. So it's sort of shifted a little bit, but it should be a great weekend for it.
2: Yeah, it's going to be a really neat weekend. So everything's going to start on Friday. 4:30 is when the exhibit building will open up. Tractor Pull's going to be at 6 p.m. on Friday. And then Saturday, they got a really big day, including that Dresden Fair Market that Robin's talking about. That'll get started at 3 p.m. on Saturday, run right till 9 p.m., kind of very night market-esque. And they'll also have lots of fun stuff throughout the day. Kids Zone that starts at 10 a.m. with interactive games and bouncy castles. The 4-H Cattle Show is also going to start at 10. And the Soapbox Derby beginning just before that at 9 a.m. If you're looking for the details, we got the full schedule of events over at ckxsfm.com. Coming up, we'll catch up with our friends at the Chatham Kent Crime Stoppers. But first, it's Harvey Danger, 99.1 CKXS, Chatham Kent's Greatest Hits.

0: Neon Trees, 99.1 CKXS, Shadow Kent's greatest hits. Ron Kasten live from James Street in downtown Wallaceburg. Joining us in studio today is Bill Isaacs from the Shadow Kent Crime Stoppers. Good morning, Bill. Welcome back to the show.
1: Good morning, Tanner. Thanks for having me.
0: Glad to have you back in studio here today, Bill, with lots to talk about here in the summertime. But you wanted to focus a little bit more about safety in cars and preventing break-ins. So tell us more, Bill.
1: Yeah, it's summertime. Everybody's out. You know, the kids are home. People are going on vacation. You're going to the beach. You're going to the hotel. You're going to a park. You're going to the mall. And there are break-ins all the time. And I just want to talk about some ways you can limit the chance of that happening. If you've got one of those keyless entries with a key with the electronic signal on it, you know, if you go out of town, you're going into your hotel, carry one of those pouches, signal blocker pouches, put your key in it. That way, somebody has a scanner, they won't pick up your signal. And what are thieves always looking for? Unlock cars. When things are unlocked, that just makes it easy for them. So always lock your vehicle, put your windows up, and never leave anything inside the car. And that is one of the things that you see people do. Guys, sometimes we got this wallet, we leave it on the console, I'm only going in the store for a minute. No.
0: It all takes.
1: If you leave it there, it could be gone. Ladies, with your purse, never set it out where it can be seen. And you know, it doesn't matter what it is. It could be a cell phone, could be your sunglasses, could be a laptop. Never leave anything out like that. They'll take change. Okay, if they see change on the console, well, maybe there's something else in there. So again, and always lock your car. How many times have we seen, I'm only going to run into the store for a minute, and you see people leave the car running and run inside, and not a good thing. You're just asking for somebody to give you a problem. And if you're going to go away, you're going to the airport, whatever, try staying in a parking lot where there's got video cameras, someplace that's going to be able to watch your car while you're gone. And if you're going to be gone, maybe have one of your neighbors that's checking on your house while you're gone. Maybe have them park their car in the driveway once in a while so people are unsure whether you're home or not. You know, it helps out. And one of the things I do a lot is that if I'm in a parking lot somewhere, I always lock my car pushing the button on the door rather than always using the keyless entry. Because if somebody's got a scanner, they can pick up that signal. So if I'm out somewhere, I always try to remember to lock the car using the button on the door. And that way you're not exposing that
0: signal
1: out to anybody else. So these are just a few things you can do, because it's all about reducing opportunity. And if you reduce the opportunity, you're going to make the area safe for your community. But if somebody breaks into your vehicle or steals something, by all means, notify the local police, call them right away. If you know of something that happened, if you saw something happen, and you're not comfortable with calling the police, call Crime Stoppers. We'll take your information. You can call us at 1-800-222-8477, or go online if you're more comfortable doing it online, www.ckcrimestoppers.ca. Fill out the form online. It's completely anonymous. We don't know who you are. We just need to know what you know. And if you see something, say something to help your community.
0: Absolutely. There was a Chatham Kent police officer who let me know something I've never forgotten for years, and that is going back to what you said about leaving on vacation in that summertime, is having a neighbor bring in your garbage and recycling bins. Because I guess a lot of thieves are looking for, they see that garbage bin out there for over 24 hours. Immediately they're indicating that, like, okay, that home is empty and it's going to be a lot easier to target.
1: Yeah, especially if it's left out there overnight. Yeah, it's not hard to see. Somebody goes by and they go, wait a minute, they likely wouldn't leave those out there if they were home. So that is a very good signal to watch out for.
0: Yeah, I had not thought of that until a local police officer let me know that as well. Well, Bill, thank you so much for keeping us up to date here. I want to let the folks know one more time how they can contact Crime Stoppers if they do have any information or if they're looking for more details from you.
1: More details on our website. There's all kinds of information on here that I just talked about. You can call us at 1-800-222-8477 and leave your tip with the operator, or you can go to www.ckcrimestoppers.ca, fill out the form online, completely anonymous. As I say, we don't care who you are, we just need to know what you know to help solve crime in the community.
0: Yeah, and you know what? If it leads to an arrest, potentially could lead to a little bit of a payoff there too.
1: And there is a possibility you can get to pay for your information if there's an arrest or a charge laid. You're eligible for a cash reward, correct?
0: Yeah, all of that in the name of also keeping our community safer. Thank you so much, Bill. We appreciate you and everything that Crime Stoppers does for us here in CK.
1: Thanks for having me.
0: We got more of Chatham Kent's greatest hits on the way. Checking traffic and weather coming up next.
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7: Checking in on the roads once again as the skies get a little darker and some rain probably on the way, but things are looking pretty good for now. We've got construction on Gregory Line closed from Prince Albert to Caledonia and lane restrictions on McNaughton Line from the same stretch, Prince Albert to Caledonia. Doing some hydro wall maintenance that should be done by the end of the day on Thursday. If you're on the 401, we've got that eastbound lane closure around Bloomfield Road today. That's continuing until early next week. If you are filling up the tank, gas prices in Thamesville still sitting around $1.58 this morning. Elsewhere, prices have risen to $1.74 at most stations.
0: Thanks, Robin. Taking a peek at your access weather forecast. Yeah, it does look like things kind of getting a little bit angry and something building up here as it looks like it's kind of heading towards us. So we might see some brief rain early on from the looks of it. And then later on this afternoon, I think we're going to get hit for sure. But yeah, it just got angry looking and dark all of a sudden. Kind of loomed in real quick. Taking a look at the forecast for today. We are going to see more of this. Mainly cloudy skies throughout. Hazy skies with a high around 28 degrees. With the humidity, it's going to feel like it's in the mid-30s. Chance of showers early on today. A good chance of showers with risk of thunderstorms later on this afternoon as well. Tonight, mainly cloudy skies. Could see showers and thunderstorms early in the evening. The overnight low is going to hit about 16 degrees. Tomorrow, cloudy with a high of 23. Clear tomorrow night, low falling down to 10. And for your Thursday, sunny Thursday. My goodness. High of 25 degrees Celsius. I'm getting really excited for that day. So apparently I'm pushing my way to the weekend. Right now, mainly cloudy, darker skies, hazy. We're sitting at 24 degrees. Humidity has it feeling like 32. Got your Access News headlines on the way. But first, it's BTO, TCOB, and CKXS.

0: Good morning. From the 99.1 Newsroom, I'm Robin Brady. A weekend traffic complaint has led to charges for a Chatham woman. Saturday night, Chatham Kent police found a vehicle traveling in the wrong direction on Poplar Street. Suspecting the driver was under the influence of alcohol, officers arrested the woman. The 58-year-old has since been charged with impaired driving and driving with a blood alcohol level over the legal limit. She was released with conditions and a date in court next month. A Wallaceburg manufacturer is growing. Arkell Tool and Die is investing $15.5 million for an over 13,000 square foot expansion, which comes with $3.1 million in support through the province's Ontario Together Trade Fund. Officials say the improvements will support new technology and training in the manufacturing of gigatools, which are currently only made outside North America. Officials say the project will create over a dozen new jobs in the Wallaceburg area and protect 180 existing positions. And the Ontario government has expanded free day use access to provincial parks for Ontario-based veterans and active Canadian Armed Forces members. Qualified individuals and anyone sharing a vehicle with them can spend the day at more than 340 parks by reserving ahead or showing valid military ID. Building on a program launched in 2019, vets and service members can access provincial parks for free 7 days a week, including long weekends and statutory holidays. For more local news and information, visit cksfm.com. 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
0: Excess weather, mostly cloudy today. Showers and thunderstorms expected. Windy at times and a high of 28 Celsius with a humidex of 36. Showers and thunderstorms possible overnight as well. The low near 16. Cloudy tomorrow, a high of 23. Right now we're sitting at 24 Celsius with a humidex of 32. Find your long-range forecast online at cksfm.com.
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0: Taking our first look at the financial markets this morning, the TSX opens the day at 34,960, the S&P 500 sitting at 7,443, the Dow Jones is opening the trading day at 51,839, and the NASDAQ will hit the morning bell at 25,508. Crude is up 59 cents to $83.82 a barrel. Gold up $48, now trading at $4,064 an ounce. And the loonie trading at 71.1 cents U.S. With your Morning Market Watch, I'm Robin Brady.
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0: for Seether covering Wham's Careless Whisper on 99.1 CKXS, Adam Kent's greatest hits. Take a look at this forecast here. It's getting me a little bit doubtful about tonight's Chatham Kent Barnstormers game.
1: Yeah, we'll see how it goes.
0: So keeping an eye on their social media. If you do have tickets to this CK Barnstormers game, make sure you're keeping an eye on their social media. They're going to make that call when they can. As of right now, no update on that game. So
1: yeah, got to see, because systems change as they come towards us. Those lakes just wreak havoc on the weather. So it may rain. It may just rain a little bit and might not be enough to actually make the field unplayable. We'll have to see how the day goes.
0: Yeah, we'll have to definitely keep an eye on that, and we'll keep you up to date here. And of course, once again, make sure you're following the Chatham Kent Barnstormers on Facebook and Instagram. They do a great job of keeping you up to date there. Fall goes as planned later on today. The Chatham Kent Barnstormers are going to be hosting the Hamilton Cardinals with a 7:35 first pitch, weather depending. We got more of Chatham Kent's greatest hits on the way. We'll take a peek at the forecast coming up, but first, we're right back at it with Paul Simon coming up next.
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0: A Caroline Crush on 99.1 CKXS, Chatham Kent's greatest hits. You know, for children of famous people, sometimes shoes can be tough to fill.
1: Yeah, no doubt.
0: Right? For Red Wings fans, I know we're all struggling to watch Chris Illich fill Mike's shoes. There's a lot of other ones as well. Like when you have such an impressive parent, sometimes it's a little hard. But I want to talk about one young man that's doing an incredible job filling his old man's shoes. And that dude is Robert Irwin.
1: Man,
0: yeah,
1: yes,
0: right,
1: 100%.
0: I love this dude.
1: And not just filling his dad's shoes, but replacing them with his own.
0: Yeah, and continuing a legacy of wildlife preservation and education that his dad started. And once again, like you said, making it his own.
1: Yeah.
0: And he's reaching whole new generations of people, making them fans of nature and wildlife like they did, like Steve Irwin did when I was a kid.
1: Yeah.
0: And the one thing that Robert Irwin has been doing lately, which I love, is sticking up for photographers.
1: Really?
0: More importantly, wildlife photographers, because their business is one that's been heavily threatened by artificial intelligence. Mm. They go out there, they take these beautiful shots, and then they sell them for one reason or another to be used in various ways through advertising, television, lots of uses for wildlife photography.
1: Yeah.
0: But when these companies can just generate it on their own, this makes that these jobs completely obsolete, like a lot of them.
1: Yeah, and you see so many videos and you know, things popping up on social media of people interacting with wild animals, and you got to look close, but you can tell that's not actually happening.
0: Mm-hmm.
1: And so that's that it takes away from the majesty of wildlife in thinking that, you know, oh, this guy was just sitting there with a great horned owl. That's cool. No, he wasn't.
0: No, absolutely not. And then you see what happens when people get too comfortable and a bison throws them 10 feet in the
1: like
0: air.
1: 6 feet up.
0: Oh my
1: cartwheel.
0: Goodness.
1: But I really, lesson.
0: I really liked what Rob said. He said, quote, "I think not only does AI take away from the artistry of photography, but it also dilutes what is impressive. When you see the image of the eagle riding the elephant or whatever ridiculousness it is that people think is genuinely real, when there is an actual real amazing photo, it almost dilutes it because we've seen so many incredible things. When we see something that is naturally beautiful, it doesn't hold up."
1: I love it.
0: Right? And I really liked it. You put something, you know, into perspective. And the more people interact with it, the more it will stay around.
1: Yep.
0: You know, the more it continues to replace the things that people do, or in this case, I guess, that Mother Nature does.
1: Mm-hmm.
0: Because you'd much rather look at that, I promise you.
1: Good job, baby Irwin.
0: Oh, yes. Your dad's proud. Up there in heaven, chilling out with gators. So proud of you. We got more of Chatham Kent's greatest hits on the way. We'll check the forecast right after this.
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1: Access weather, showers and thunderstorms possible through the day, windy at times and a high of 28 Celsius with a humidex of 36. More showers and thunderstorms expected tonight, the overnight low near 16. Cloudy tomorrow, a high of 23 degrees. Find your long-range forecast online at ckxsfm.com.
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0: Finishing up there with Muse on 99.1 CKXS, Chatham Kent's greatest hits. That's going to do it for us and our time with you here today. It's a movie day over at the Chatham Kent Public Library.
1: Ah, yes.
0: Yeah, they have Pike River screening at 2 p.m. later on today. And, you know, with some great weather in the forecast.
1: Yeah, good day to be inside. Watch a flick with some friends.
0: It's a movie day. Sounds awesome. You can swing on by. There's so much going on at the Chatham Library branches or the Chatham Kent Library branches throughout the summertime. So make sure you're looking at their program calendars. I mean, we talked about that cryptid event yesterday that I've told like 8 people about.
1: And we'll likely show up at.
0: Probably as well. I'm just like, I'll grab a niece or a nephew and be like, you got to come with me.
1: Like it or not.
0: Yeah, it'll just make it easier to walk into the building. Once again, if you're looking for more details on some of that incredible programming, you can head to their website, ckpl.ca. More of Chatham Kent's greatest hits and your more music middays coming up next.
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6: XS weather. We've got a yellow level severe thunderstorm watch in effect. Showers and thunderstorms possible on and off through the day. A high of 28 Celsius with a humidex of 36. Showers and thunderstorms possible overnight as well as the low dips to 16. Tomorrow, cloudy and a high of 23. Find your long-range forecast online at CKXSFM.com.
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0: SSS weather. We've got a yellow level severe thunderstorm watch in effect. Showers and thunderstorms possible on and off through the day. A high of 28 Celsius with a humidex of 36. Showers and thunderstorms possible overnight as well as the low dips to 16. Tomorrow, cloudy and a high of 23. Find your long-range forecast online at cksfm.com.
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1: Good afternoon. From the 99.1 Newsroom, I'm Robin Brady. An arrest has been made after several items were stolen from parked vehicles in Blenheim. Chatham Kent police were called to an area along Victoria Street Sunday morning after a man was seen entering unlocked vehicles and taking the owner's belongings. Officers were able to identify a suspect who they say was known to police and brought him into custody. The 44-year-old accused is now charged with one count of theft under $5,000. He was taken to police headquarters and later released with a future court date. New life is being breathed into a former nursing home in Tilbury. Tilbury Manor was closed in 2005, with 75 beds then moved to a new facility in Bell River. Now the Fort Street building is being transformed into a new 46-bed facility. Phase 1 of LaSalle Tilbury Retirement Residence is set to open at the end of August. Officials say the first phase will include 22 refreshed private and semi-private suites on the building's first floor. Additional renovations and amenities will be added over time. The Ontario government is making provincial parks even more accessible to those who have dedicated their lives to defending Canada. We get the story from 99.1's Kirk Dickinson.
2: The province has expanded free day use access to provincial parks for veterans and active members of the Canadian Armed Forces who live in Ontario. By reserving a spot in advance or by presenting valid Canadian Armed Forces identification, veterans and active service members living in Ontario can now access over 340 parks for free 7 days a week, including long weekends and statutory holidays. Any friends or loved ones accompanying a service member or veteran can also attend provincial parks for free if they're in the same vehicle. Ontario Parks has welcomed more than 228,000 weekday visits from veterans, active service members, and their families and friends since free weekday access was initially launched in 2019. Kirk Dickinson, CKXS News.
1: And a pair of Chatham Kent students and two others from Sarnia have been awarded scholarships as they pursue education in environmental conservation. The St. Clair Region Conservation Authority recently handed out its 2026 scholarships to students who have demonstrated high academic standing and involvement in environmental initiatives. Tyson Lozon from Wallaceburg District Secondary School and Elena Severs from Northern Collegiate and Vocational School in Sarnia were both awarded the A.W. Campbell Memorial Scholarship. Josie Van Dellen, a Wallaceburg resident who went to high school in Pancor, was awarded the Tony Stranick Conservation Scholarship. The Mary Jo Arnold Conservation Scholarship was given to Aria Young from Northern Collegiate. The scholarships were made possible through trust funds established by the St. Clair Region Conservation Foundation and its donors. For more local news and information, visit CKXSFM.com. 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
1: Access weather. We've got a yellow level severe thunderstorm watch in effect. Showers and thunderstorms expected on and off today. Windy at times and a high of 28 Celsius with a humidex of 36. Showers and thunderstorms possible early this evening, otherwise mostly cloudy overnight and a low of 16. A gray sky tomorrow, high of 23 degrees. Thursday, sunshine 25 and sunny on Friday with a high of 27. Right now, we're sitting at 22 Celsius, that's 72 Fahrenheit, with a humidex of 30. Coming up next, Nick Powell takes a look at sports.
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7: Checking sports, the Toronto Blue Jays want some wins. They're going to need to get the bats going. Stay at home to the Tampa Bay Rays at 7:07. For the Detroit Tigers, they look for another win in Chicago against the Cubs at 8:05. The New York Yankees host the Pittsburgh Pirates. In an update on the death of Rough Riders linebacker Jaden Dulk, RCMP saying the 30-year-old was traveling on the wrong side of a divided highway with alcohol and cannabis in his SUV, slamming into another vehicle, killing a second driver. Police say the crash took place Saturday northwest of Regina. Dulk left a gas station with unpaid fuel. FIFA's opening an investigation into a scuffle during the World Cup final celebrations. Leonardo Paredes was shown shoving Spain's Eric Garcia by the throat, which later drew in a crowd, shoves, and verbal arguments. FIFA says there's no timetable for the investigation, with no individual players being named. Chatham Barnstormers hope the friendly confines of Fergie Jenkins Field will help them snap out of an 8-game skid. CK plays host to Hamilton tonight with first pitch at 7:35. And that is a look at sports. I'm Nick Powell.
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1: Checking in on the financial markets over the noon hour, the TSX is up 213 points to 35,173. The S&P 500 added 45 points to 7489. The Dow Jones up 324 to 52,163. And the NASDAQ added 228 points to 25,736. Crude is up $2.19 to $85.42 a barrel. Gold added $56 to $4,071 an ounce, and the loonie trading at 70.9 cents U.S. With your noon market watch, I'm Robin Brady.
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11: Good afternoon. Here is the report for Tuesday from Farm Market News at the University of Guelph Ridgetown campus. From Ontario Pork, Quebec's average price on Monday was $231.86 per 100 kilos dressed weight. The previous markets day, CME constructed price was $96.43 U.S. per hundredweight dress weight. Compared to the previous day, this was up 53 cents. At the Chicago Board of Trade today, the corn futures are slightly lower. September down a quarter cent at 449 and a quarter. December down a half at 472 and one half. Soybean futures are slightly lower. November down 8 at 1218 and one quarter. And wheat futures are slightly lower, with September down 5 at 669. Chatham Kent cash corn prices 609 to 614. Soybean 1648 to 1658. And soft red winter wheat $8.04 per bushel. 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
10: Access weather. We've got a yellow level severe thunderstorm watch in effect. Showers and thunderstorms possible on and off through the day. A high of 28 Celsius with a humidex of 36. Showers and thunderstorms possible overnight, as well as the low dips to 16. Tomorrow, cloudy and a high of 23. Find your long-range forecast online at cksfm.com.
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0: Access weather. We've got a yellow level severe thunderstorm watch in effect. Showers and thunderstorms possible on and off through the day. A high of 28 Celsius with a humidex of 36. Showers and thunderstorms possible overnight, as well as the low dips to 16. Tomorrow, cloudy and a high of 23. Find your long-range forecast online at CKXSFM.com.
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Mountain is kicking off your 2 o'clock hour with Mississippi Queen. And happy Tuesday. Hopefully your day and your week are off to a terrific start. Jackie Wills back in studio with ya. A check of your weather on the way. But first, some more great tunes from the Grand Harvas, Joe Cocker. And right now, it's Tears for Fears, Head Over Heels on 99.1's KXS. Chatham Kent's Greatest Hits.

0: 99.1 CKXS, Chatham Kent's greatest hits. Joe Cocker there with Feeling All Right. And hopefully you're feeling all right on this terrific Tuesday. Jackie Wills back in studio with you. And as we head into your afternoon, let's take a look at your weather forecast for today. We do have a yellow severe thunderstorm warning and watch in effect. It's currently about 26 degrees Celsius or 79 degrees Fahrenheit. Mainly cloudy with a 30% chance of showers, changing to 70% chance of showers this afternoon. And a risk of a thunderstorm. Hazy early this afternoon as well. A high of 28 or 82. Humidex of 36. Tonight, mainly cloudy. 70% chance of showers early this evening with a risk of a thunderstorm. A low of 16 or 61. For your long-range weather forecast, CKXSFM.com.
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3: XS weather, we've got a yellow level severe thunderstorm watch in effect. Showers and thunderstorms possible on and off through the day. A high of 28 Celsius with a humidex of 36. Showers and thunderstorms possible overnight as well as the low dips to 16. Tomorrow, cloudy and a high of 23. Find your long-range forecast online at ckxsfm.com.
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That was Crosby, Stills, Nash & Young with Woodstock. 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
2: This is Chatham Kent's Greatest Hits, and this is your fun fact on your terrific Tuesday afternoon. And I'm sure many of you know that, yeah, you can find McDonald's pretty much anywhere, but when you go to different countries, all the McDonald's are a little bit different, and some of them have different menu, like, specialty items. When I went to Greece, I'm pretty sure they literally had, like, a Euro burger on the menu, which was kind of crazy. And if you go to the Philippines, you can literally buy spaghetti at McDonald's. Uh-huh, spaghetti. 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

0: 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And the FIFA World Cup may be done, but the annual Athletes Fuel Cup hockey tournament is here. It officially kicks off tonight at the Thames Campus Arena, and then they'll wrap up with playoffs on August the 11th. Some of CK's best hockey players are getting ready for the season in a tournament that everyone is welcome to watch. There's no cost to enter, so if you're ever looking for something to do between now and August 11th, definitely check out the Athletes Fuel Cup hockey tournament schedule.
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9: Access weather. Mainly cloudy this afternoon with a 70% chance of showers and a risk of a thunderstorm. The high will reach 28, feeling like 36 with the humid X. Overnight, mainly cloudy with the chance of showers persisting. The low will fall to 16. And tomorrow, cloudy with a high of 23 or 26 with the humid X. Find your long-range forecast online at ckxsfm.com.
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0: 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It stayed on the top for several weeks, and overall, the album has sold over 33 million copies worldwide, becoming one of the most successful albums in music history. 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
1: Good afternoon from the 99.1 Newsroom. I'm Kirk Dickinson. An arrest has been made after several items were stolen from parked vehicles in Blenheim. CK police were called to an area along Victoria Street Sunday morning shortly after 8 o'clock after a man was seen entering unlocked vehicles and taking the owner's belongings. Officers identified a suspect who was known to police and took him into custody. The 44-year-old Chatham man is now charged with one count of theft under $5,000. He was taken to police headquarters and later released with a future court date. New life is being breathed into a former nursing home in Tilbury. Tilbury Manor was closed in 2025 with 75 beds moved to a new facility in Bell River. Now, the Fort Street building is being transformed into the LaSalle Tilbury Retirement Residence. Phase 1 of the new 46-bed facility is set to open at the end of August. Officials say the first phase will include 22 refreshed private and semi-private suites on the building's first floor, with additional renovations and amenities added over time. And two Chatham Kent students and another two from Sarnia have been awarded scholarships as they pursue education in environmental conservation. The St. Clair Region Conservation Authority recently handed out its 2026 scholarships to students who have demonstrated high academic standing and involvement in environmental initiatives. Tyson Lozon from Wallaceburg District Secondary School and Alina Severs from Northern Collegiate Institute and Vocational School in Sarnia were both awarded the A.W. Campbell Memorial Scholarship. Josie Van Dellen, a Wallaceburg resident who attended the high school in Pancor, was awarded the Tony Stranick Conservation Scholarship, and the Mary Jo Arnold Conservation Scholarship was awarded to Aria Young from Northern Collegiate in Sarnia. The scholarships are made possible through trust funds established by the St. Clair Region Conservation Foundation and its donors. For more local news and information, visit ckxsfm.com. Checking the forecast, a severe thunderstorm watch is in effect. Mainly cloudy this afternoon with a 70% chance of showers and a risk of a thunderstorm. The high will reach 28, feeling like 36 with the humidex. Overnight, mainly cloudy with a chance of showers persisting. The low will fall to 16. And tomorrow, cloudy with a high of 23 or 26 with the humidex. Right now, it's 27 Celsius or 80 Fahrenheit. Find your long-range forecast online at ckxsfm.com. Switching to sports, the Chatham-Kent Barnstormers hope the friendly confines of Fergie Jenkins Field will help snap them out of an 8-game skid. Yuri O'Connor Yokoyama takes the mound as CK plays host to Hamilton. First pitch is set for 7:35. And the Blue Jays look to avoid their third straight loss as they continue a 4-game series against Tampa Bay. Meantime, Framber Valdez gets the start for Detroit, taking on the Cubs in Chicago. Other Major League action has Cleveland at home against the Twins, while the Red Sox host Baltimore as Boston looks for its 15th straight win, which would match a club record set in 1946. Send us your sports scores and information. Email news at ckxsfm.com. 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

Duncan's Greatest Hits. And there's two kinds of people in the world. There's fast walkers and there's slow walkers. So which one are you? We'll talk about it after The Who and The Watchmen on 99.1.

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0: CKXSFM, and there's two kinds of people in the world. There's fast walkers, and then there's slow walkers, and we all detest each other. But a recent survey found that 7% of people consider themselves a very fast walker, 29% think they're somewhat fast, 43% say they're about average, 12% say somewhat slow, and 5% say very slow. I guess it depends on how late you are. But what do you do if the person you're walking with is going faster than you? 40% of people say they speed up to match them. 18% ask the person to slow down. And 33% just let them go ahead of us. And what about the opposite? What do you do when the person you're walking with is going slower than you? 63% of us will slow down to match their pace. 10% ask them to speed up. And 17% just go ahead of them. And I think this depends who you're walking with. If it's with someone who's elderly, you're probably going to slow down. If it's your best friend, you're probably going to be like, hurry the heck up. We got places to go, things to see, things to do, etc. We've got some more tunes next.
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8: Access weather. Mainly cloudy this afternoon with a 70% chance of showers and a risk of a thunderstorm. The high will reach 28, feeling like 36 with the humid X. Overnight, mainly cloudy with the chance of showers persisting. The low will fall to 16. And tomorrow, cloudy with a high of 23 or 26 with the humid X. Find your long-range forecast online at ckxsfm.com.
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0: All right, Chatham Kent, it is that time of the day. We are diving in and taking a look at everything you have to celebrate on your terrific Tuesday, July the 21st. And today is National Fortnite Day for all of you gamers out there. It's also a National Junk Food Day. Indulge in some salty snacks, sweet treats, and tasty fast food. It's Legal Drinking Age Day. Of course, the legal drinking age in Ontario is 19. I told one of my American friends that the other day, and they couldn't believe it. It's National Be Someone Day. Make a difference. Spread kindness and positivity. And last but not least, if your name is Edward, today we celebrate you. But whatever you're celebrating, hopefully your Tuesday has been terrific. We've got some more great tunes as well as your 5 o'clock news right around the corner.
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2: 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I'm Kirk Dickinson. An arrest has been made after several items were stolen from parked vehicles in Blenheim. CK police were called to an area along Victoria Street Sunday morning shortly after 8 o'clock after a man was seen entering unlocked vehicles and taking the owner's belongings. Officers identified a suspect who was known to police and took him into custody. The 44-year-old Chatham man is now charged with one count of theft under $5,000. He was taken to police headquarters and later released with a future court date. New life is being breathed into a former nursing home in Tilbury. Tilbury Manor was closed in 2025 with 75 beds moved to a new facility in Bell River. Now, the Fort Street building is being transformed into the LaSalle Tilbury Retirement Residence. Phase 1 of the new 46-bed facility is set to open at the end of August. Officials say the first phase will include 22 refreshed private and semi-private suites on the building's first floor, with additional renovations and amenities added over time. And two Chatham Kent students and another two from Sarnia have been awarded scholarships as they pursue education in environmental conservation. The St. Clair Region Conservation Authority recently handed out its 2026 scholarships to students who have demonstrated high academic standing and involvement in environmental initiatives. Tyson Lozon from Wallaceburg District Secondary School and Alina Severs from Northern Collegiate Institute and Vocational School in Sarnia were both awarded the A.W. Campbell Memorial Scholarship. Josie Van Dellen, a Wallaceburg resident who attended the high school in Pancor, was awarded the Tony Stranick Conservation Scholarship, and the Mary Jo Arnold Conservation Scholarship was awarded to Aria Young from Northern Collegiate in Sarnia. The scholarships are made possible through trust funds established by the St. Clair Region Conservation Foundation and its donors. For more local news and information, visit ckxsfm.com. Checking the forecast, a severe thunderstorm warning is in effect. Mainly cloudy this afternoon with a 70% chance of showers and a risk of a thunderstorm. The high will reach 28, feeling like 36 with the humidex. Overnight, mainly cloudy with the chance of showers persisting. The low will fall to 16. And tomorrow, cloudy with a high of 23 or 26 with the humidex. Right now, it's 27 Celsius or 80 Fahrenheit. Find your long-range forecast online at ckxsfm.com. Switching to sports, the Chatham-Kent Barnstormers hope the friendly confines of Fergie Jenkins Field will help snap them out of an 8-game skid. Yuri O'Connor Yokoyama takes the mound as CK plays host to Hamilton. First pitch is set for 7:35. And the Blue Jays look to avoid their third straight loss as they continue a 4-game series against Tampa Bay. Meantime, Framber Valdez gets the start for Detroit, taking on the Cubs in Chicago. Other Major League action has Cleveland at home against the Twins, while the Red Sox host Baltimore as Boston looks for its 15th straight win, which would match a club record set in 1946. Send us your sports scores and information. Email news at ckxsfm.com. 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
2: Checking the closing markets for Tuesday. The TSX closed 408 points higher at 35,369. The S&P 500 gained 65 points to close at 7,509. The Dow Jones is up 385 points to finish the day at 52,224, while the NASDAQ closed at 25,837, 329 points higher. Crude is up $2 to $84 a barrel. Gold rose $73 to $4,089 an ounce. And the Canadian dollar is trading at 70 cents U.S. With your closing market report, I'm Kirk Dickinson.
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Eric Clapton with Lay Down Sally, helping us get back into Chatham Kent's greatest hits. And what a dream it would be to win free car washes for a month. How cool would that be? 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

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Is it me you're looking for? 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

0: Oasis with In Too Deep on Chatham Kent's Greatest Hits. And we are just 2 days away from a British rockers, Bush, taking the stage at the Coliseum of Caesars Windsor with special guest JJ Wild. It's going to be quite the party, and you definitely don't want to miss out on all of the fun. So grab your tickets now over at Caesars.com to see Bush at the Coliseum on Thursday, July the 23rd.
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1: Access weather. Mainly cloudy this afternoon with a 70% chance of showers and a risk of a thunderstorm. The high will reach 28, feeling like 36 with the humid X. Overnight, mainly cloudy with the chance of showers persisting. The low will fall to 16. And tomorrow, cloudy with a high of 23 or 26 with the humid X. Find your long-range forecast online at ckxsfm.com.
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0: 99.1 CKXS, Chatham Kent's greatest hits. Hopefully your Tuesday has been absolutely terrific. My time with you today is coming to an end, but that blood donor clinic over at the Portuguese Canadian Club does continue. 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
1: Good afternoon from the 99.1 Newsroom. I'm Kirk Dickinson. An arrest has been made after several items were stolen from parked vehicles in Blenheim. CK police were called to an area along Victoria Street Sunday morning shortly after 8 o'clock after a man was seen entering unlocked vehicles and taking the owner's belongings. Officers identified a suspect who was known to police and took him into custody. The 44-year-old Chatham man is now charged with one count of theft under $5,000. He was taken to police headquarters and later released with a future court date. New life is being breathed into a former nursing home in Tilbury. Tilbury Manor was closed in 2025 with 75 beds moved to a new facility in Bell River. Now, the Fort Street building is being transformed into the LaSalle Tilbury Retirement Residence. Phase 1 of the new 46-bed facility is set to open at the end of August. Officials say the first phase will include 22 refreshed private and semi-private suites on the building's first floor, with additional renovations and amenities added over time. And two Chatham-Kent students and another two from Sarnia have been awarded scholarships as they pursue education in environmental conservation. The St. Clair Region Conservation Authority recently handed out its 2026 scholarships to students who have demonstrated high academic standing and involvement in environmental initiatives. Tyson Lozon from Wallaceburg District Secondary School and Alina Severs from Northern Collegiate Institute and Vocational School in Sarnia were both awarded the A.W. Campbell Memorial Scholarship. Josie Van Dellen, a Wallaceburg resident who attended the high school in Pancor, was awarded the Tony Stranick Conservation Scholarship, and the Mary Jo Arnold Conservation Scholarship was awarded to Aria Young from Northern Collegiate in Sarnia. The scholarships are made possible through trust funds established by the St. Clair Region Conservation Foundation and its donors. For more local news and information, visit ckxsfm.com. Checking the forecast, a severe thunderstorm warning is in effect. Mainly cloudy this afternoon with a 70% chance of showers and a risk of a thunderstorm. The high will reach 28, feeling like 36 with the humidex. Overnight, mainly cloudy with the chance of showers persisting. The low will fall to 16. And tomorrow, cloudy with a high of 23 or 26 with the humidex. Right now, it's 27 Celsius or 80 Fahrenheit. Find your long-range forecast online at ckxsfm.com. Switching to sports, the Chatham-Kent Barnstormers hope the friendly confines of Fergie Jenkins Field will help snap them out of an 8-game skid. Yuri O'Connor Yokoyama takes the mound as CK plays host to Hamilton. First pitch is set for 7:35. And the Blue Jays look to avoid their third straight loss as they continue a 4-game series against Tampa Bay. Meantime, Framber Valdez gets the start for Detroit, taking on the Cubs in Chicago. Other Major League action has Cleveland at home against the Twins, while the Red Sox host Baltimore as Boston looks for its 15th straight win, which would match a club record set in 1946. Send us your sports scores and information. 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

0: excess weather. Overnight, mainly cloudy with a 60% chance of showers. The low will fall to 15 Celsius or 59 Fahrenheit. Wednesday, a mix of sun and cloud with the high reaching 25. And looking ahead to Thursday, sunny skies with the high once again getting up to 25. Find your long-range forecast online at ckxsfm.com.
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3: 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Also, Robin will have details on the unveiling of a new memorial trail in Tilbury in honor of a longtime municipal politician. For all your latest local news and information, visit CKXSFM.com.
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0: excess weather. Overnight, mainly cloudy with a 60% chance of showers. The low will fall to 15 Celsius or 59 Fahrenheit. Wednesday, a mix of sun and cloud with the high reaching 25. And looking ahead to Thursday, sunny skies with the high once again getting up to 25. Find your long-range forecast online at ckxsfm.com.
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Come on. 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
2: 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Also, Robin will have details on the unveiling of a new memorial trail in Tilbury in honor of a longtime municipal politician. Remember, for all your local news and information, visit ckxsfm.com.
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